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tried to ride me and don't bother to call, 'cause I'll be in conference. Merry Christmas, you.

Hey, little sister, don't you cry anymore. It's all right. It's all right.

how we can be heroes. Just for one day. 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Just for one day.